MLAs including Dilip Ghosh, Agnimitra Paul, Ashok Kirtanya, Nisit Pramanik and Shudhiram today were sworn in as cabinet ministers. Prime Minister Narendra Modi, Union Home Minister Amit Shah, Defence Minister Rajnath Singh, Chief Ministers of various NDA and BJP ruled states, BJP President Nitin Nabin and several other leaders of BJP attended the ceremony. The swearing-in ceremony was held on Pochishe Boishakh, marking the 165th birth anniversary of poet Guru

0: In Tamil Nadu TVK, Chief C. Joseph Vijay today met Governor Rajendra Arlikar at Lok Bhavan in Chennai and staked claim to form government with the support of 120 MLAs. Mr. Vijay is set to take oath as the Chief Minister of Tamil Nadu tomorrow. Tamilaga Vetri Karagam TVK, which emerged as the single largest party with 108 seats in the recent assembly polls, achieved the majority mark of 118 in the 234-member house required to form a new government in the state by securing backing from Congress, left parties, Vidudalai Sirithagai Kachi, VCK and the Indian Union Muslim League, IUML. Vijay, who won from two assembly constituencies, will have to vacate one seat, reducing TVK's strength to 107. The combined strength of the supporting parties, including Congress with 5 MLAs and CPI, CPIM, VCK and IUML with 2 MLAs each, stands at 13. The top brass of the Congress party today held a meeting in New Delhi to discuss government formation in Kerala. The meeting convened by Congress Chief Mallikarjun Kharge at his residence was attended by senior party leader Rahul Gandhi, party general secretary in charge of the state, Deepa Dasmunshi, general secretary organization KC Venugopal and senior Kerala leaders Ramesh Chinnitala and VD Satheesan. The party said Congress Chief Mallikarjun Kharge and Rahul Gandhi will take the final decision on the new Kerala Chief Minister and the name will be announced very soon. Prime Minister Narendra Modi will visit Karnataka and Telangana tomorrow. Mr. Modi will first travel to Karnataka to participate in the 45th anniversary celebrations of the Art of Living in Bengaluru. He will also inaugurate the newly constructed Dhyan Mandir at the Art of Living International Centre. Thereafter, Prime Minister Modi will travel to Telangana to lay the foundation stone and inaugurate multiple development projects worth around 9,400 crore rupees in Hyderabad. These projects collectively aim to strengthen connectivity, improve logistics efficiency, enhance safety, and provide a better travel experience for people. Later in the day, Mr. Modi will reach Jamnagar on a two-day visit to Gujarat. India has conducted a successful flight trial of an advanced Agni missile with MIRV, Multiple Independently Targeted Re-entry Vehicle System, from Dr. APJ Abdul Kalam Island in Odisha. In a social media post, the Defence Ministry said the missile was flight-tested yesterday with multiple payloads targeted to different targets spatially distributed over a large geographical area in the Indian Ocean region. Defence Minister Rajnath Singh has complimented DRDO, Indian Army and industry on the successful flight test of Agni missile with MIRV capability. Mr. Singh said the achievement will add an incredible capability to the country's defense preparedness against the growing threat of perceptions. In archery, India, Sahil Jadhav won a bronze medal in the men's individual compound event at the World Cup 2026 Stage 2 in Shanghai, China today. The 25-year-old Maharashtra archer defeated Denmark veteran player-cum-coach Martin Damsbo 147-144 in the bronze medal playoff to secure India's first medal of the ongoing tournament. And with that, we end this news bulletin.
1: FMN के 103.4 मेगाहर्ट्ज पर यह आकाशवाणी का सासाराम केंद्र है। इस समय रात्रि के 11:10 हो चुके हैं। हमारी आज की प्रसारण सभा अब संपन्न होती है। कल प्रातः 5:53 पर आपसे पुनः भेंट होगी। तब तक के लिए हमें दीजिए अनुमति। शुभ रात्रि, जय हिंद।